0: 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Você viajando pelo mundo através das melhores músicas. 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
1: This has got to be the saddest day of my life. I called you here today for a bit of bad news. 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

0: Descubra os sucessos do passado e conheça os hits atuais. Watch me dance, dance the night away. My heart could be burning, but you won't see it on my face. Músicas de Conecta todos os tempos, FM. 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
2: 6 horas e 15 minutos.